0: Sachsen, Bielefeld, Münster, für Nordrhein-Westfalen. 80s, 80s, NRW. 80s, 80s.
1: This generation rules the nation with Russian.

There's not a problem that I can't fix, cause I can do it in the mix. And if your man gives you trouble just to move out on a double, and you don't let it trouble your brain, cause away goes trouble down the drain. Said away goes trouble down the drain.

Essen, Bielefeld, Münster, für Nordrhein-Westfalen. 80s, 80s, NRW. 80s, 80s. You don't have to be beautiful.

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Neu, die 80s Music Weeks. 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Montag bis Freitag, all day long. Jetzt mitmachen, 80s80s.de. 80s, 80s.

Für Gelsenkirchen, Aachen, Krefeld. Für Nordrhein-Westfalen. 80s, 80s, NRW. 80s, 80s. It's a kind of magic.